0: 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What did you want to hear?
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2: Jenny Morris has been one of Australia's most consistently successful recording artists, with more than 500,000 units sold, including the multi-platinum album Shiver and platinum-selling project Body and Soul. Jenny's penned some of the nation's most loved melodies and lyrics, including She Has to Be Loved, Saved Me, and QED's Everywhere I Go. Her highest-peaking solo single was Breather.
3: Breaking the Weather was actually written by my brother as just a little throwaway song that he just happened to play me at the tail end of a whole lot of other ones. I really liked it. It had completely different lyrics, but I really liked the melody of the verse and the chorus, which has remained. And basically, I just started writing about this guy who's very unattainable and very gorgeous and very appealing and has everything, intellect. And so I think it fitted very well with the melody line that Tam had written.

0: 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No wonder people say music from the vinyl era is better. Still to come, our timeless earworm. It's the song Paste Magazine ranked at number one on their 2017 list of the 60 best dance floor classics. But next, a UK singer who began her 40-year music career working in a duo with Vince Clarke, a former member of Depeche Mode. 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
2: The 80s were a special time. The decade saw the birth of MTV, the Walkman, and with one or two exceptions, we finally said goodbye to disco, at least for a few years. With post-punk in full flower, Yazoo bypassed the goths and new romantics, embracing electronic music, creating some funky tunes featuring vocals from Alison Moyet. Don't Go immediately grabbed our attention, and after the duo broke up in 84, the focus was on Alison's massive solo career, rather than on the songs that launched her music career. On Lost 45s, this is Yazoo, Don't Go. I'm Cam for 45 RPM.

45 RPM with the song Rolling Stone magazine hailed in 2010 as the greatest song of all time. When it revisited the list in 2021, it fell to number 4, Bob Dylan, Like a Rolling Stone. Thanks to Cam for his Lost 45, Linda for Aussie Legends, Newman for the History of Pop, Ward for the Music Quiz, as well as Keith and Frank for your requests. 45 RPM emanates from the Pulse in Geelong and is heard nationally on stations throughout the Community Radio Network. We return next week with more of Australia's greatest hits from the 60s, 70s and 80s. And to take us out, our earworm. It's an incredibly infectious tune that Paste magazine ranked at number 1 on their 2017 list of the 60 best dance floor classics. It's YMCA from the Village People. Hope you remember all the semaphore. I'm Wes Jay. On behalf of the team, thanks for sharing part of your day with us on 45 RPM.

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0: was Billie Eilish and the 30th, and this is EPS Blue and White with Lola and Savannah. And Savannah, you've got a fact for us about that.
1: The 30th by Billie Eilish, she went famous for the first, or one of the verses she did in the song, because she did it in one breath.
0: Amazing, huh?
1: Yeah, it was...
0: Considering we can barely breathe when we're just trying to talk on the microphone.
1: If you have a birthday in the first part of May, happy birthday to you. A big shout out to Freya, Taj, Logan, Zayden, Lexi, York, Havana, and Bailey. Happy birthday to you. Happy birthday to you.
0: It almost works.
1: So the emu and the kangaroo are in our coat of arms. Do you know why, Lola?
2: No, I don't know why.
1: Because they are two Australian animals that can only walk forward, meaning Australia is a progressive nation that only looks forward. Here's our next song, Rain Dance by Dave and Thames.

Let's get the party started. 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That's when I knew that your heart was scarring. Friends to lovers need a part to star in. Like, wait, babe, let me

0: Brian, brown eyes.
1: And that was Dave and Thames and Rain Dance. And this is EPS Blue and White with Savannah and Lola.
2: The New South Wales Multicultural Perspectives Speaking Competition is a statewide program for the primary school students to explore multiculturalism while developing public speaking skills. Myself and Katie from Stage 3 and Zara and Keely from Stage 2 will be competing in the final in Naruma on the 16th of June. It's going to be great.
3: Hey Savannah, what is the soft stuff between a shark's teeth?
2: I don't know.
3: Slow swimmers.
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0: That was Olivia Dean and Man I Need, a song we're all familiar with now. And this is EPS Blue and White with Lola and Savannah.
1: Earlier this week, we had a PBL assembly, which focused on respect on the playground, Respect on the playground in our school means everyone feels safe and included and happy. It looks like using kind words and listening to others, taking turns sharing equipment, like balls or skipping ropes, following the rules and playing fair, helping someone out if they get hurt or left out, speaking up or getting a teacher if there's a problem, treating everyone how you'd like to be treated. Showing respect makes the playground a fun place for everyone. Now for another joke. What do you find up a clean nose?
2: I don't know what.
1: Fingerprints.
2: I told you. Our next song is I Love It, I Love It, I Love It by Bella Kay. And there's a language and a concept warning. Yeah.

0: and threats to survival. The students will get hands-on with marine specimens too.
1: The Rockpool Ramble program is based at the Murrumbula Aquarium and the Murrumbula Wharf Rockpools. Students will document the biodiversity of the area and photograph local marine species using apps on the iPad. The Nature Journaling program will allow students to record their observations of the natural environment by drawing, sketching, asking questions, note-taking and writing creatively. These programs sound like so much fun. Hey Savannah, what do you call a worm that loves reading?
0: I don't know. What do you call a worm that loves reading?
1: A bookworm.
0: Now we will listen to A Couple Minutes by Olivia Deem.

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3: Our favourite subjects are English and history. I like history because it's interesting learning about the past. We are learning about what happened before the European settlers came to Australia and how the establishment of British colonies affected the First Nations people. We've explored cultural connections and environment management as well as the importance of storytelling.
4: I like English as I like to improve my handwriting and write stories. This term we're studying different informative texts and comparing them. This helps us learn lots of new things and understand the world better. When we look at different articles, websites or reports, we can see how facts are explained in different ways. It's important because it teaches us to think for ourselves, spot what's true or not, and make good decisions. Plus, it's really cool to find out how people share information and what we can learn from them. Hey Lola.
3: Yeah?
4: Here's another fun fact. Do you know who the oldest NRL team in the competition is? It's the Rabbitohs. They were established in 1908, and that's over 100 years ago. Tomorrow they play the Sharks at 5:30. Shush. Stop booing! So tune in to watch if you want to see a great game. You lost last night.
3: And now a song by Katy Perry, California Girls.
5: 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Let's take a journey.

0: And that was California Girls with a U by Katy Perry with a bit of assistance from Snoop Dogg.
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0: And Mitch is a graduate of the EPS Blue and White program, which is on right now with Lola and Savannah.
4: Where are we at? Brekkie Club is still running. Students are welcome to attend Brekkie Club in Taragudji from 8:40 a.m. to 8:55 a.m. 4 days a week, Monday to Thursday. Start the day with some warm toast, tasty toast and a chat. The Brekkie Club is closed on Fridays. 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
3: All of our sponsors a great deal. But now, before that we had Lunch by Billie Eilish. And we've been playing Hangman here in the studio and Savannah has succeeded in hanging us.
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7: Eden is an awesome place to live and to see history come alive. I like how close we are to all the beaches. My favourite beach is the Cannery, and I also love swimming at Boytown Beach. It's so beautiful and fun.
6: Did you know Eden is famous for its whaling history? The Eden Killer Whale Museum has been around since 1931 and tells amazing stories about the town's past. You can learn about Old Tom, the most famous killer whale, and how he helped whalers catch whales back in the day. In Eden, there are other historical places too, like Boyd's Tower, built in 1840s by Benjamin Boyd to spot ships, and the heritage listed wharf that's still used today. There is always so much to learn about where we live. Lola, what did dinosaurs put on their chips?
7: I don't know what.
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1: Mother's Day is coming this Sunday. Mother's Day is a special time to show how much we love and appreciate our mums. You can celebrate at home by making mum breakfast, giving her a handmade card, or just spending time together. Even small things like helping out or saying thank you can make her day extra special.
2: We have two more jokes for today's program. Here's mine. Why did the chicken cross the road?
1: Why?
2: To get to the other side.
1: What a classic. Here's an original. What do you get when you have an angry sheep and an angry cow?
2: What?
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0: Well, here is the Eden weather forecast brought to you. Let me see. I'm just having a bit of technical difficulty, so I'll carry on. For today, 8th of May, decreasing, it says damaging winds possible. Yes. Decreasing to 15 to 20 kilometres an hour in the afternoon. We've got a shower or two today, becoming windy, yes, 9 to 18. Partly cloudy, 12 to 20 for Saturday. Partly cloudy for Sunday, 10 to 20. Possible shower on Monday, 9 to 21. And a shower or two on Tuesday, 12 to 20.
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You're listening to Maureen Voluntrast and Don't Pin Me Down. Well, Mother's Day on Sunday, this Sunday. Happy Mother's Day to all mothers. Where to begin? Well, a couple of tunes to set the mood. Happy Mother's Day by K Boomers, and then a song from a mother. Enjoy.

It's a gift I'll give to you.

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3: Well, Mother's Day is not only a time to celebrate mums. It's also steeped with tradition and amazing fun facts. Show your mum how much you care by sharing with her some interesting facts she might not know about her special day. Without further ado, have a read of some Mother's Day facts, from the history and traditions to some really out there customs from around the world. Here are some favourites. Mother's Day isn't always on the same date each year. The holiday is celebrated each year on the second Sunday of May. This year, in case you've forgotten, will be May the 10th. Is that right? Anyway, the earliest Mother's Day celebrations can be traced back to the spring celebrations of ancient Greece in honour of Rhea, the mother of the gods. The first Mother's Day was celebrated in 1908. Anna Jarvis honoured her mother, Anne Jarvis, with a memorial. Anne Jarvis had started a committee to establish Mother's Friendship Day. Her motivation had been to reunite families after the Civil War. Anna wanted to carry out her mother's wishes of having a day just for mums. She tirelessly campaigned, and on May the 8th, 1914, President Woodrow Wilson signed the joint resolution designating the second Sunday of May as Mother's Day. In Australia, Mother's Day is very much like the day Jarvis hoped to create in the US. However, here the gift-giving tradition of Mother's Day is credited to Janet Hayden of Leichhardt, New South Wales, our very own special Mother's Day guardian. In 1923, while at the hospital, she was struck by the number of patients who were lonely, aging mothers, and campaigned for people to donate presents to them. She did this with the support of local school children and businesses who provided the gifts the children distributed. Isn't that lovely? Well, we have more music for mothers. A Song for Mother by Boys to Men. The Mother's Day Song by Bryant Odin. Don't Forget to Remember Me by Carrie Underwood. A Mother's Song by Carter Music.

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5: Mother's Day. Yes. During the 1600s in England, this day was celebrated. And it was named Mothering Day, Mothering Sunday, which still takes place on the fourth Sunday of Lent. It began with a prayer service in honour of the Virgin Mary. Afterwards, children would present their mum with flowers. Servants would go home to see their families, bringing cakes and sweets to their mums. Today's Mother's Day is celebrated in almost 50 countries around the world. It is celebrated on different days of the month of May, and it may, and in some countries, at entirely different times of the year, with different traditions attached too. Like in Serbia, mums are tied up with a rope or ribbon until they give sweets and gifts to their children, somewhat the opposite of our Mother's Day. Surveys estimate that the most phone calls are made on Mother's Day than any other day of the year. This fact should be a reminder that on this day, this Sunday, your mum definitely expects to hear from you, and a text just won't do. August is the most common month around the world for mothers to give birth to their children. The first thing a baby can vocalize is the ma sound, which is why in almost every language the word for mother begins with the letter M or is some alliteration of the ma sound. Mother is mère in French, mutter in German, madre in Italian, ma'a in Hindi, and matka in Polish. Flowers have traditionally been a way of conveying feelings and letting the recipient know how important a role they play in the sender's life. When it comes to playing an important role in an individual's life, it's hard to top mum. According to the Sydney Morning Herald, Australians spend as much as $2 billion on Mother's Day in 2017, with up to $200 million on flowers alone. My goodness. The carnation is the flower most often associated with Mother's Day, since Anna Reeves Jarvis used carnations on Mother's Day way back when to symbolise whether your mother was living. A red carnation meant she was, a white carnation, she had passed. In Thailand, on this day, parades in dedication to mothers are held, and jasmine is the flower most commonly gifted to mums. Mother's Day sees around one quarter of all flowers purchased throughout the year, around the world, even topping Valentine's. There is a great deal of research to show that giving a bouquet of flowers has many positive health and psychological benefits. So dip into your pockets and go buy your mum a bunch of flowers for Sunday. Here's another song for Mother. Let me see. Yes. or From a Mother. There you go. From a Mother. A Mother's Prayer by Celine Dion. And then a song, To a Mother, Somebody's Hero by Jamie O'Neill.

Yes, she is somebody's hero. Well, sometimes people give you CDs without any information. The label on this one says Mother's Day, so I will play it. Don't know anything about any of the tunes, but just enjoy. Here's Mother's Day from the Children's View, I believe.

You just don't think when your child is small that in just a few years it's going to be completely different. And you look back and say, where did that time go? Goes by fast.

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1: Well, the Eden weather forecast for today, 8th of May, shower or two, becoming windy. It's said here, partly cloudy, a medium chance of showers in the south, etc. Damaging winds possible, decreasing to 15 to 25 kilometres an hour in the late afternoon. Saturday, 9th of May, will be 12 till 20, partly cloudy. Sunday, 10 to 20, partly cloudy. Monday, a possible shower, 9 to 21. And a shower or two on Tuesday, 12 to 20. Well, it's 1 o'clock. Time for community announcements. I have here the Bega District News. I advise you it comes out on Fridays at the newsagent. It does have has lots of interesting stuff in it. It has news. It has travel, very good travel section, crossword, etc. The stars and what's on around town, around the area, and real estate sales, etc. Much more than that. It's quite an important paper if you want to know anything. Some things. So we've got on the front page, their sacrifice, our future. While RSL elders led large crowds on Anzac Day, commemorations across the Bega Valley, it was students from the local schools who inspired with their well-rehearsed and wonderfully delivered speeches. Well, what have I got here? It's here. Yes, well, inspiring speeches at service, it says. As an 11-year-old Year 6 student, it can be hard to imagine what life was like for those young soldiers. Younger generations took centre stage at Merimbula's 2026 Anzac Day service, presenting several inspirational speeches and rousing live renditions of the New Zealand and Australian national anthems. Hundreds attended the main 11 a.m. Anzac Day march and service at the Beach Street Cenotaph under a stunning blue autumn sky. While Merimbula RSL elders led the crowd in the commemorations, prayers and the ode, it was students from the local schools who inspired with their well-rehearsed and wonderfully delivered speeches. I tell you, these school children are amazing. Oh, the Bornda Quarry. How many times have you driven down there and it says, no quarry, all the way along the road near Bornda? Well, concerns over noise pollution, truck movements and a possible threat of cancer-causing silica dust will be investigated more closely as the decision to approve the Bega Valley Quarry was deferred. There you go. It's been on the cards for years. What else? I'm just finding pages. Oh, yeah. That's one that will affect us. One-way plan now open for feedback. That's in Merimbula. One-way streets, new roundabouts and pedestrian activation zones could shake up the way people navigate Merimbula's central shopping district in months to come. Proposed changes of traffic directions and pedestrian access through Merimbula will be going before the community, who are being asked to provide feedback both prior to and during a six-month trial. Key among the changes is making Market Street to traffic lights one way only and Beach Street one way for its entire length. New roundabouts will be installed at the intersections of Merimbula Drive, Market Street, Main Street, Market Street and Sapphire Coast Drive, Main Street, to improve the traffic flow. Well, if you want to say something, how to provide feedback, there's a drop into info sessions, a pop-up on Thursday, May the 14th, 5 till 7 p.m., and on Wednesday, May the 20th, 12 till 2, at our visit pop-up at Twyford Hall. There you go. Did you get that? If you want to say something, Thursday, May the 14th, 5 till 7. Wednesday, May the 20th, 12 till 2 during the day at Twyford Hall. It's a pop-up thing. You can just pop up there yourself and say something if you want to. Oh, what's on? Well, because it comes out on a Friday, this paper, very inconvenient for some, for me, for instance, because the next one is out today. I mean, oh, I've got it. Okay, usually it's not. Anyway, never mind. Carry on. Wild Things Run. This is what's on across the Bega Valley. Wild Things Run. Merimbula. Step into the sun-soaked world of the 1970s West Coast with Wild Things Run in their brand new show, California Legends, performing the timeless hits of the Eagles, America, James Taylor, Carole King, Jackson Brown, Joni Mitchell and more. This talented trio bring the warmth, energy and iconic harmonies of California's golden era to life. Pat Kelly and Andy O'Donnell are taking California Legends on the road, performing in theatres across Australia and New Zealand. Bookings, www.thetwyford.com.au. Good Intentions, Bega. Comedian Luke Kidgell continues his new world tour around Australia in 2026. Luke is known for his viral crowd work interactions that often lead to some fairly unusual yet hilarious encounters. Despite not having much control over his impulsive thoughts, Luke insists that deep down he means well, and this year he's on a mission to prove it. Bega Valley Civic Centre on May the 28th. Doesn't give a time. And the Spiral Gallery, naturally connected, brings a father and two daughters together in a shared exploration of nature as seen through three unique perspectives. The works of Peter and Rachel feature light reflections and the motion of water as their subject matter, invoking the contemplative state that comes from being in or near large bodies of water. Phoebe focuses on the patterns and colours of plants. The work is soothing while also displaying a riot of colour. That's at the Spiral Gallery on May the 13th. Or to May the 13th, so don't delay. Don't forget to buy your own copy of the Bega News. You're listening to Maureen Volantras and Don't Pin Me Down till 2 p.m. Mother's Day this Sunday, the 10th of May. Yes. Key Origins. Ancient beginnings. The modern-day Mother's Day originated, it says, in the United States in 1908. It's expanded globally, often on the second Sunday of May. Ancient beginnings. While Mother's Day is young, festivals honouring mothers date back to ancient Greece and Rome, which held festivals for mothers, Mother Goddess, Rhea and Cybele. Early Christians also celebrated Mothering Sunday, a festival in the UK that honoured the Mother Church. US anti-war movement. In 1870, activist and poet Julia Ward called for a day to honour mothers, especially intended as an anti-war movement to protest the killing of sons by other sons. Anna Jarvis campaign, 1908, following death of her mother, who was active in community care during the Civil War, Anna Jarvis organised the first official Mother's Day celebration at a Methodist church in West Virginia in May 1908. She aimed for a day of personal appreciation, encouraging people to wear white carnations in honour of their mothers. Official recognition. By 1912, many US states adopted the holiday. In 1914, US President Woodrow Wilson officially declared the second Sunday in May as Mother's Day. Commercialization and regret. Anna Jarvis later became frustrated with the commercialization of the holiday, particularly by florists and greeting card companies, leading her to protest against her own creation. Australian origins. In Australia, the tradition was notably championed by Janet Hayden in 1924, who sought to provide gifts to lonely, forgotten mothers in hospitals, often at Newington State Hospital. It became widely recognised in the 1920s and is celebrated on the second Sunday in May. Well, where are we? Let's see. Well, I have more Mother's Day songs. Mama by Spice Girls. Mama's Song by Carrie Underwood. Mama Hold On by Isabella Mayuki. Mother's Love by Gina Hill. Settle back and enjoy.

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4: Oh, there's plenty of songs about mothers. We all have one or had one, mother. R. Kelly sings Mama, and Karen Cox sings Mother of Mine. Then Karen again with Mother, Thank You.

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I'm just saying goodbye for now, until next Friday at midday. I've got two songs to see me out. Then Lindsay will be here with his program of Blues and Bits. And so in the meantime, thanks for listening. Happy Mother's Day to all mothers, including myself. 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

0: you want to go outside? 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
0: That's right, to keep you safe and sound, yeah. 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
0: Brian Lee McTell.

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You're listening to the late Whoopi Edwards on Free the Weird Dub from 1975. And before it, over his most successful release, Eyrie Feelings, Skanger, that charted in the top 10 of the British National Chart in 1975, Feeling High. Before him, we heard a couple of tracks from the late Oni Smith, his 1974 cover of the Beatles classic You Won't See Me and Tell Me Why from 1967. Valet Whoopi Edwards and Oni Smith. Up next, something new from Jamaica's Buju Banton.

on Steam with Bushman. That was young Grammy-nominated Jamaican producer Yo Levi from his new debut EP, Levitate. Before him, Buju Banton's new single, Butterflies. And from his new album, this is French guitarist

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That was renowned French instrumental reggae and Jamaican jazz guitarist Kubix. From his new second solo album, Music Activist, you heard Sweet Strings and Darkness and Light. This is Felicity Lawless.

0: words and with gestures.
1: Fremantle based ambient electronic artist Dr. Simon Order as Liminal Drifter with the title track from his new release, Cowboy Pilgrim. He followed Felicity Lawless from Byron Bay with the title track from her new album, Tiger Rising. And from his new album, this is one of reggae's most respected guitarists, Tony Chin.

Yellow man, this is the Itone Chain, and you are listening to the roots and reggae from Sister Selector. 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Irie.

Jamaican singer and guitarist Tony Chin from his new album Journey of Life. That was Rubber Dub, and before it, King's Highway. Here's Rod Taylor.

Records out of Switzerland. This is the 18th parallel from their new album, All Fruits Ripe. Mixed by Roberto Sanchez, it features a number of Jamaican vocalists recorded between 2015 and 2025. Rob Taylor provided the vocals on Guiding Star, and Shooting Dub sees us out of the program this week. Thanks for tuning in to Sister Selector's Roots and Reggae Show from Buckets Radio and via the Australian Community Radio Network. I'll catch you same time next week. Cheers for now.

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Thanks for joining me for another episode of Blues, Roots and Boots, a show that aims to bring you what is new and what is not so new from those who are known and not so known from Australia and the world in the fields of blues, roots and country music. Each week we embark on a musical journey through these genres that are the bedrock of all modern music. So sit back and enjoy Blues, Roots and Boots with me, Johnny D, produced in the studios of 101.9 Paradise FM and broadcast nationally via satellite on the Community Radio Network.

Chris Comerford and his band, the Supertones, play music that fuses blues, soul, funk and country with a bit of Memphis Stack influence in there as well. The Mornington Peninsula is home for the band, who draw their influences from some of my favourite bands, including the Tedeschi Trucks Band. And their latest, the track we opened with, is Drifting Away. It heralds the release of a new studio album due out later this year. Hi, and thank you for tuning in to this week's Heart Journey that is Blues, Roots and Boots. From the beautiful harmonies and melodies that is the combination of Josh Cunningham and Felicity Urquhart, to the swampy stompbox resonator guitar and spot-on harp playing that is Sydney / Far North Coast duo, the Stompin' Ramblers, from the institution that is the Blind Boys of Alabama, to the southern country rock sound of Canadian band The Commoners. There's a lot going on this week, including new music from Brazilian blues rock guitarist Guto Conrad, Ukulele Death Squad, 63 Deluxe and more. Next up, it's couple in life and music, Josh Cunningham and Felicity Urquhart, who've recently released their latest album together, Everything Around You, from which the next track comes. It's called Stone in Your Heart, from Felicity Urquhart and Josh Cunningham.

In the introduction, I referred to the Blind Boys of Alabama as an institution. I had the good fortune to meet and talk with the Gospel Soul outfit several years ago. It was towards the end of the 1930s when the Blind Boys of Alabama was formed, with the majority of members being visually impaired. The changing roster of the band over the 90-plus years has released 73 albums, the latest being in 2024. The last of the band's founding members died in 2018, but the name and the gospel sound they have now taken to the world continues under the ongoing guidance and direction of Ricky McKinney, who has been a member since 1990. We heard Motherless Children from the Blind Boys of Alabama. A singer-songwriter that just keeps on producing great songs with memorable melodies and insightful lyrics is Chris Stapleton. With 11 Grammys so far, it would seem his decision to forego his studies for a degree in engineering have paid off well for him and for us, who've benefited from his wonderful songwriting. From his 2015 album Traveller, I have the achingly touching and beautiful Whiskey and You.

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Live at Barossa South Studios is the name of the album from Eamon and Lockie. And the track we heard from them, from that set, is West Side Downtown Blues. They are an Adelaide-based acoustic duo who've become known for their energetic playing across various blues styles, including Delta, Jump and Chicago. Also from South Australia is our next artist, 63 Deluxe. They're a three-piece outfit with tight, riff-driven original music and own the description, Power Trio. They really kick butt. They released their eponymous debut album a couple of years back, released an EP they recorded in Nashville after going to Memphis to complete the International Blues Challenge, and recently released their latest album, Sideways. From that album is If You Say, from 63 Deluxe.

0: Made you think you had that power.
1: The runner-up in Australia's Got Talent, Greg Gould, has gone on to establish himself as a rising star on the soul scene and earned acclaim for his 2024 album Strings Attached. On his latest release, he teams up with ex-Young Divas Kate DeRouge, and we heard No More from Greg Gould and Kate DeRouge. And now, for something completely different. Get down with your hoedown for a bit of country pickin' and fiddle playing from Pickin' on Southern Rock and their take on the Allman Brothers song Southbound off the Brothers and Sisters album. Not sacrilege, just different.

Fade Away is the name of that last track and is from 23-year-old Brazilian blues rock guitarist Guto Conrad. It comes from his recently released debut album, Looking for Change. With a name like Ukulele Death Squad, you could be forgiven for having visions of a death metal band wielding terrifying incarnations of the ukulele. You'd be wrong, of course, and that's what Quirky does. It messes with imagination, maybe evokes a smile, but you still have to deliver. And deliver they do. With their gypsy jazz, R&B, folk, funk sound, they're unique and inspired. And yes, they do play ukuleles, along with great vocals and some brass. I have their latest track called Day Drinking, where they also bring a bluesy swamp feel into their mix. Whoa-ho!

The same, but different. Well, it's swampy. From the eight-piece outfit that makes up Ukulele Death Squad to the duo that is the Stompin' Ramblers and their back veranda delta picking and harp sound. They were clearly very chuffed to be playing at a now-defunct festival, but let's hope a phoenix arises from the ashes and acts like Stompin' Ramblers and the many other great acts that make up the Australian blues and roots scene have a national stage to play on again. In the meantime, it would be great if you can support live music wherever you see it and wherever you can. There's nothing like it. From the Stompin' Ramblers, we heard Last Kiss Goodbye. And with that nod to a segue, we have reached the last track for this week, and I'm going to leave you with a track from Canadian band The Commoners. Hopefully, we'll get to see them in Australia sometime. They've already established a solid base in their home country, as well as the UK and Europe. The Southern Country Rock blues-inspired band released the album Ghosts on the Highway last year, and from that album, we have Just Watch Me. Thanks again for tuning in to Blues Roots and Boots, and until next time, don't forget to make a great day.

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1: We are all alike. At puberty, I was sworn to secrecy by the International Brotherhood of Lying Fickle Males. 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
0: That's fine.
1: But you will never know me.

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1: I do.

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5: And the temperature currently reading outside is 12.9 degrees centigrade and feels like 10.7. The relative humidity is sitting at 71%, while the dew point is 7.8 degrees centigrade. The pressure system is reading 1,023.7 hectopascals. While the forecast for the day will be partly cloudy, the winds will be blowing from the west to the southwest. That will be 15 to 20 kilometres per hour, and they'll tend in south to southwesterly in the middle of the day, and then they'll be coming light into the early of the afternoon, where the daytime temperatures will be maximum between 16 and 21 degrees. So it'll be not too bad out there. The winds will blow up to from 9 kilometres up to 11 or 12, so it shouldn't be too blowy this morning. And the Eden coastal waters forecast will see southwesterlies at 15 to 20 knots, reaching up to 30 knots offshore during the morning, with the sea reaching 1.5 to 2.5 metres. The swell will be a southerly 2 to 3 metres, and that'll decrease from 1.5 to 2 metres, and that's around about midday with the weather being cloudy. And that is the weather report to kick off the morning program here at 2SEA, as we'll bring you 2 hours of the Bubble and Squeak Show.
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5: Yes, we are kicking off the Bubble and Squeak Show, and good morning to all Mark's listeners and any other new Saturday morning audience. Hi, it's me, Sheldon Wikes, and I will be standing in for Mark for the next 2 hours to present this wonderful program, Bubble and Squeak. Firstly, I would like to apologise for the upcoming presentation of this highly popular program here at 2SEA. The quality and professionalism of this show has become a very important part of the 2SEA organisation, and I feel very privileged to be able to stand in for Mark this morning. I've been lucky enough over a long period of time that Mark has stood in place and taken on the mic of my show, Another Day in Paradise, when I've not been able to attend. So today will be a mix of music from many different periods, from the 70s, 80s, 90s and the 2000s. So stick around. Hopefully there'll be some tunes there that you'll enjoy, and hopefully you'll enjoy them all. So sit back and listen to the music throughout the morning. We'll give you a little update on a couple of different things happening. It's a big weekend of rugby league out at the Eden George Brown Memorial Oval on today and tomorrow up against the Bombala Blue Heelers. Also, the Eden Community Access Centre have got their new magazine out, and a very important part of that is the National Volunteer Week, which kicks off on the 18th and the 24th. So we'll have a little bit of a mention on those things. And as the morning progresses, we'll continue to play music and bring up some little bits and pieces of what's happening around the town. So hopefully you will enjoy the show. And to kick off the program, we've got a song. Takes us way back to 1977, the 18th year of my birth, and it's a song called My Best Friend's Girl by American rock band The Cars. It was released on the 6th day of June 1977, and the track found huge success as a demo of that year. So sit back and enjoy My Best Friend's Girl.

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And that was a little song from Weezer, released back in 2019. And that was an alternate indie rock tune. I hope you enjoyed that. It's time 7:12 minutes past here this morning. And I'm sure Mike's fitting in behind the mic here this morning for Mark, who's away visiting some family members up north. So you'll have to put up with me for the next couple of hours, and I'll do my best. Okay, up next we've got a song from 1970, and it was released by King. It was originally written way back in 1970 by Kelly Band Buffalongo, and then was a hit single by King Harvest, who re-released that in 1972. This is the song we'll be playing today. It reached number 5 in Canada, number 13 in the United States. It was also covered by an English band in the year of 2000 called Top Loader, and it was a worldwide hit and achieved multi-platinum status. So sit back and enjoy Dancing in the Moonlight by King Harvest.

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1: And that's Mark himself presenting his three different programs here at 2SEA. Puts a lot of time and effort into the station here. Also, he's the station manager and he looks after all the staff and the people involved. So, a huge part of the organisation. And I'm sitting in for him this morning. And up next, we've got a song called Run in the Rain by a fellow called John Grennan. And this was released in 2018. And it was off an album called Lighting Matches.

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2: 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And time's 7:22 here at 2SEA. The Bubble and Squeak show is currently on, and as I said earlier, Mark is away visiting some members of the family, so I'm here to look after the program for the next, getting down to an hour and a half. We'll be finished at 9 a.m. this morning. So up next we've got a song from Queen, and this is a great little track called Don't Stop Me Now.
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0: It ain't only rock and roll, it's art for goodness sake, and we definitely like it. 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
1: Yep, don't forget to tune in to Michael's program and the Art of Noise, and that from 1:30 till 3 o'clock this afternoon. Great show. And just like to give you some details here on the National Volunteers Week. It's from the 18th to the 21st of May. It's a chance for you to volunteer. Out this month is the Eden Connection. It's your community news from the Eden Community Access Centre. And it's a great little flyer that's distributed right throughout the town, at the caravan parks, around all the shops. And they are available, so don't be frightened to grab a copy if you see one at most of the outlets. You could even drop down to the outlet at the Eden Connection, which is just down and around at the roundabout, just off to the right as you're coming down Main Street, and you can drop in there and pick up a copy of this particular community news, which is a little beauty. And it is celebrating the Volunteer Week, and it is a day in the life at Access Centre. If you've ever wondered what a typical day looks like at the Eden Community Access Centre, the truth is there isn't one. Every day brings something new, and they're wonderful volunteers, Anita, Jenny, Liz, Marie, Sabina, Teresa, Vera, Vivian, and they are ready for anything. From the moment the doors open, their volunteers are helping community members with all sorts of tasks. The Access Centre has truly become a community go-to place. If they can help, they will, and if they can't, they'll do their very best to find somebody who can. So don't be frightened to drop in, have a chat and a cuppa, and you might discover that volunteering at the Eden Access Centre is exactly what you've been looking for, and they'd love to meet you. So if you get the opportunity to meet the volunteers, so come in. There's many wonderful volunteers there with diverse backgrounds, out of the health, legal, community services, hospitality, administration and public service. Then they bring a wealth of experience and heart to the centre. As I said, they're members of the Eden Community Access Centre. You'll find Marie and Vera. They'll be there on Mondays and Tuesdays, while Liz and Jenny joins the team on Tuesdays. Anita and Vivian, they are the Wednesdays and Thursday regulars. And Teresa, she lends a hand on Wednesdays and Fridays. You'll be welcomed by Teresa, Jenny and Sabina. So that's the group of people at the Eden Community Access who do an amazing job. And right at the end of this little announcement, no matter the day, you'll always find a friendly face ready to help. So don't be frightened to drop in. Say hello. And that little National Volunteer Week's Eden Connection is a little beauty. Lots and lots of information and stories in there that's well worth reading. So get out and grab one. 7:30 as we continue with the music. And this is a song out of 1994 by...

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0: Yeah, Danger Zone. It's a song recorded by American singer-songwriter Kenny Loggins back in 1986. The song was one of the big hits from the soundtrack to the 1986 American film Top Gun. Good, boppy little song to get us going this morning. Hope you enjoyed that. We'll hear a word from one of the up-and-coming shows over the weekend. This will be on Sunday between 1 and 4, and then we'll come back and play a song called Stolen Dance by Milky Chance.
1: G'day everyone, this is Big Bad Bruce for the Let's Go show, where we take a trip back in time to the artists and their hits of yesteryear. Catch my show on Sunday between 1 and 4 p.m. and listen to the tunes that made our senses leap and our bodies boogie. Cheerio.

0: Yeah, that was Stolen Dance, and it was a debut single for the German duo Milky Chance. Released in 2012 in Germany, it's the single had reached number one in Austria, France, Belgium, Ireland, Switzerland, Poland, and the Czech Republic. The song was placed at number four in Triple J's Hottest 100 in the year 2014. Hope you enjoyed that one. It was a good little track. We might have a little ad, and then we'll come back with I'm Yours from Jason Mars. The time 7:47 here at 2SEA is I'm filling in for Mark, and hope you're enjoying the show.
1: Kicking off your day with 2SEA, the voice of the Sapphire Coast.

And that was a great little track there by Jason Mars. It was written and recorded back in 2008. It was his first single for his third studio album, We Sing, We Dance, We Steal Things. It became a crowd favourite and was nominated for the Song of the Year and the Best Pop Vocal Performance at the 51st Grammy Awards. Okay, 7:52, 8 minutes to the top of the hour. We'll bring you a rundown on the weather. We enter the second hour of the program here at Bubble and Squeak. And as I mentioned earlier, Mark is away for the weekend, visiting some family members up north. And he'll be back next week. So he's got me to sit in today. I certainly hope you're enjoying the show. And a couple of little things that are happening this weekend. This is it's the Coastal Events, and it's a little magazine I've got here. And it's the Jam Attractions. It's around the place. It's a free guide of the Sapphire Coast. And what they mention here is Sunday, May the 10th. Up there, it's called the Baraga Yanga. It's many songs. 174 Winds Road, Baraga Bay. A moving celebration of First Nations language, story and song. If you want to get online, you'll be able to check out the times and what's going on over the Sunday, 10th of May. Other events that will be happening is a Mother's Day kayaking and high tea. the Navigate Expeditions at 52 Landing Road, Broadwater. You can take your mum out on a kayak and adventure and finish with a gourmet high tea. Sounds fairly good. I hope the weather holds out for it. The Pambler Rotary Market, that'll be up the Pambler Recreation Ground. That'll kick off at 8 a.m. on Sunday morning. That'll go 4.5 hours to 12:30. Plenty of local produce and heaps of good crafts there as well. So that's always a good event. And to round off the little announcements here, Tanger Hall Market. That's up there at Tanger from 9 a.m. to 1 p.m. It features a lot of local arts. Plenty of crafts and great second-hand treasures and plenty of home-grown produce. And there's nothing better than home-grown produce. You know it's nice and safe. Okay, 5 minutes to the top of the hour. We'll bring you one more track. And as I said earlier, bring you an update on the weather at 8 a.m. So what are we going to play you now? Song from Style Council. This is out of 1985 as we go back in time. And it was written by lead singer Paul Weller. And it is a great little track called The Walls Come Tumbling Down.

0: This weather update is brought to you by our sponsor, Aidan Gas and Gear, specialising in gas, camping and workwear.
1: Yeah, and the forecast for today reads partly cloudy. The winds blowing from the west to southwesterly, 15 to 20 kilometres. And they'll be tending south to southwesterly in the middle of the day and then becoming light into the early of the afternoon. The daytime maximum temperatures reaching between 16 and 21. The forecast for the next few days, Sunday the 10th of May, sees the forecast is partly cloudy with temperatures from 9 till top of 20. Monday, 11th of May, we'll see similar temperatures, 9 till 20 and partly cloudy. And Tuesday, there will be a shower or two with 11 degrees minimum and 20 degrees maximum temperature. While the current temperature outside today is 14.1 degrees centigrade, feels like 12.3. While the relative humidity is 67%, the dew point's reading 8.1 degrees centigrade and the pressure system's 1,024.8 hectopascals. And just a quick rundown of the coastal waters, Montague Island to Gabo Island forecast. The winds are southwesterly, 15 to 20 knots, reaching up to 30 knots offshore during the morning. The sea's 1.5 to 2.5 metres. The swell, southerly, 2 to 3 metres, decreasing from 1.5 to 2 metres around midday. And the weather will be cloudy with a strong high-pressure system over the Great Australian Bight, which will extend a ridge over New South Wales. And that is a rundown on the weather as we enter the second hour of the program here. Bubble and Squeak. Have one more hour, finish at 9 o'clock, and we'll continue on with the music. And as I said earlier, we'll give you a little update on the Group 16 Rugby League, which will be held here in Edentown this weekend. Today, Saturday, Eden Minor League, and tomorrow will be the big battle against the Bombala Blue Heelers down at the George Brown Memorial Oval. Now, what we're going to play now to kick off the second hour. Geez, I had a little blank then. Anyway, up next is a song by Goaty featuring Kimbra. And it's a great little track. And I hope you enjoy it. It's a song called Somebody That I Used to Know.

And that was a great song from Gin Blossoms with Follow You Down. Hope you enjoyed that. And I've just got a little announcement here from the Bega Valley Shire. 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Library coordinator Samantha Fenton says the service is about making entertainment learning accessible to everyone, regardless of location or income. Content can also be downloaded to phones or tablets for offline use, ideal for residents with limited internet access. Hoopla is free for all Bega Valley Shire Library members and can be accessed through the Hoopla app, smart TV or online using a library card. So to all you members who are part of the Bega Valley Shire Library, you have an opportunity to jump online and grab the Hoopla Digital. And if you were thinking about joining the Bega Valley Shire Library, well, it's probably a good time now, particularly with the release of the new streaming. Okay. Up next, we've got a song from Post Malone, and this is called The Other Side.

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3: 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And another one that I'd just like to give you some details and information on is the local South Coast Timber. They are another great sponsor of 2SEA Community Radio. And the South Coast Timber would like to see more locals drop in and check out what they have on offer. Whether you're building, renovating, or just stocking up for winter, they've got you covered. Green hardwood, cut to order, mixed species, black butt, spotted gum and ironbark. You've got flooring, chestnut, warmy chestnut and ash, while the decking gives you an opportunity to change or choose between spotted gum, ironbark, black butt, silver ash and stingy bark. And the cladding. There's some great range as decking as well. And then you've got the firewood, the kiln-dried offcuts with kindlings. So pop in, have a chat, and support a great local business. And that's out along the highway here in Eden, South Coast Timber. 18 minutes past 8 o'clock, and you're listening to Bubble and Squeak, a show that Mark Isley brings to you every Saturday morning from 7 to 9, and he just asked me to drop in and spend a couple of hours behind the mic and play some music for him. And if he's listening in, I'm not quite sure whether he's happy or not, but we certainly hope so. Anyway, up next we've got a song. It was released by Jay Sheen. Or Sean, Jay Sean, way back in January of 2008, and it reached number 20 in the UK charts. But I'm playing a remix by a band called The Regard. It is off Ride It, which was officially released on July 26, 2019. This house version of the Jay Sean song became a viral sensation on TikTok and was released through the Ministry of Sound label with an official music video following on October the 4th. So sit back and have a little listen. It's something totally new to me, and I thought I'd throw it at you. Ride It.

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track off the Graceland album released back in 1986 by the Warner Brothers Records, and it's You Can Call Me Al by the American singer-songwriter Paul Simon. the lyrics were partially inspired by Simon's trip to South Africa and experience with its culture. Good little song. I liked it. Hope you enjoyed that one too. Now a little word from the men's shed, and we'll come back with a song called Hanging by a Moment by Lifehouse.

0: Well done, guys. You think we passed the audition?
1: Yeah.
2: Do you think they know we were miming?
3: No. At the Men Shed.
4: At the Men Shed. Yep. Great little organisation. The Men Shed is currently in the process of moving locations. They're down there at 21 Mailing Street in Eden. I know it's closed down now, and they're heading out along the highway. And it was at the old building straight opposite the caravan park on the right-hand side leaving town. So if you're looking for the new Men's Shed outlet, it's on the Princess Highway there, not far from the Rusty Plough on the right-hand side. Okay, 8:30. We will bring you another song here and this, and then we'll come back and give you a rundown on the rugby league that's being held here in Eden over the next couple of days. The times and the games are going to be held, and the official opening of the George Brown Memorial Facilities upgrade.

And the time's 8:34 here this morning at Bubble and Squeak. I hope you're enjoying the show. And that was a great little song by Lifehouse, Hanging By The Moment. And this weekend, as I commented earlier, it's a big weekend of rugby league here in a town at the George Brown Memorial Oval. And this morning we'll see the Oval with the minor league welcoming the visit of the Bombala Blue Hurlers have come down the mountain. And the games will kick off in about 25 minutes with the under sevens playing at 9 a.m. on the mini fields. The mini fields on the far side of the main oval out there along the highway. They will play 8 quarters, and each quarter is 8 minutes. Bega has 2 under-7s teams, so they're going to play quite a few games, a few quarters, so everybody can get an opportunity to play some footy this morning. And also at 9 o'clock on the other ground on the far side, the under-9s tackle will be playing as well. Then on the main field, at the same time at 9 a.m, the under-10s lead tag will be performing. 45 minutes later at 9:45, the under-12s will take to the field. 10:30, the under-12s tackle. The boys will be into it. And then 11:15, we'll see the last game of the day, the under-15s ladies league tag again. So plenty of footy out there. Should be a great morning. I'll be, as soon as I knock off here at the studio, I'll be looping into my car and driving straight out to watch my grandson Frank hit the field. My five-year-old, so he played his first game last 2 weeks ago up at Bombala in the freezing cold. And, yes, he loves it. So I'm really looking forward to catching up and watching the little fella in action. And tomorrow we'll see the official opening of the George Brown Memorial Oval. And it's going to be a pretty special occasion for the Eden Tigers Rugby League Football Club. The upgrade did include new facilities and replaced outdated non-compliant change rooms, and it's absolutely fantastic, obviously, with the addition of the latest

He's in their tag and tackle, which has started this year. Eden Club doesn't have a tackle side, but there's four clubs in the group that will be playing tackle. And the new facilities have allowed the both men and women have their own change room, so it's a really great update. Now, the project was supported by the Bega Valley Shire Council, along with the state and federal government grants. Were able to provide the funds to be able to get the project finished. Russell Fitzpatrick, the mayor, has expressed support for the redevelopment and acknowledged the efforts of the executive committee and the volunteers in driving the project of the George Brown Memorial Oval forward. The construction finished just a few weeks ago, and we're looking forward to the first game of the season. Sorry, that's somebody trying to give me a call. I do apologise. This Sunday, the official opening will be at 12 o'clock. So everybody who would like to come along and see the opening of the George Brown Memorial's new facility and change rooms, certainly drop out there at 12. That will be followed by the Ladies League tag at 12:15, the first game of the day. They're led by Todd Bolton, one of the Tigers legends from the past, and he's doing a fantastic job with the Ladies League tag side. The reserve grade will be led by Michael Mason, player coach. That'll be at 1:15. And then the new coach here at the Tigers is Nathan Robertson, an Englishman who's been playing around the area for quite a while, will be coaching the first grade side, and that will be at 2:45. So if you've got time and you feel like watching a bit of footy, tomorrow, Sunday, will be a great day to head down and watch the official opening of the George Brown Memorial Oval. And talking about Eden, up next I've got a song, and it's called Let's Go to Paradise. And this is an Aussie band called Metal as Anything. Enjoy.

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And that was a little song by Dan Hartman, Instant Replay, released in August of 1978. It reached number 29 on the Billboard Hot 100 Pop Singles Charts, and topping out on the R&B chart at number 44 in the UK. Hope you enjoyed that. It was a good song. It's 8:48 here at 2SEA. 12 minutes till the top of the hour, the end of the program. The bubble and squeak for this week. Like I said, I hope Mark's having an enjoyable time away with his family, and we'll catch up with him again next weekend. And up next, we've got a song, Over It, Over Again. It's from a band called He and She, and it was released on an album called Volume 2, and it is an alternate indie folk rock song. Hope you enjoy Over It, Over Again.

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1: 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Okay, thank you for listening in this morning on the Bubble and Squeak show, and normally presented by Mark, but I filled in this morning for him and enjoyed it immensely. We've got one more song to play to finish the program. Hope you've enjoyed the music this morning, and I hope you have a safe and enjoyable weekend. And to all you people going to head out to the George Brown Memorial Oval tomorrow when the opening of the new ground is, it should be a great event, and it's, and always good football when you play the Bombala Blue Hurlers. They are a township of hardworking, tough people who really can perform, and it comes out on the footy field. So we'll see you all there. Stay safe and have a great weekend. To finish off, we've got a song from a band called the Aston Shuffle. It's a song called Never Take It Away. It was released in 2014, March 28th, and a part of their album called The Photographs. See you all later.

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1: Welcome to the weekend. Welcome to another Saturday Breakfast. Coming up on the show, we've got friend of the show, Brendan McMahon, Sam Brewster from the Brewster Brothers and also from the Angels. He joins us to tell us all about a 50-year milestone. We've got a great pavlova recipe from Ange Capoccia. Lauren Bath is a photographer and travel influencer on Instagram. She's going to tell us what it is to be an influencer and, if you're interested, how to get there. Oh, and Murph's in too. He's got an incredible top five, Divalicious top five countdown.

0: Next up on the show, the Curious Life podcast with Yana Firestone, therapist, author and podcaster, brings you Jodie Rogers. Now, you might know her from the smash hit TV series Love on the Spectrum, which aired on the ABC. Jodie is a qualified counsellor and special ed teacher, and her role on the show saw her supporting the cast on their quest to find love. She tells you more about her story and theirs right after this.
1: 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Jodie Rogers, welcome to The Curious Life. Thank you so much for joining me.
2: Thanks for having me.
1: People will know you from Love on the Spectrum, which is, I just have to say, one of the most beautiful pieces of television I've ever watched. And my partner and I sat there through weekly episodes of the first series when it was on ABC. You know, we couldn't binge it. We had to just wait for every episode. And we would just be in tears every single episode, just falling in love with every single person on that show. And the work that you do is just magic. And I mean, it must have been such a special production to be part of.
2: Yeah, it was really amazing because I'd never been on television before. I don't know whether you know that about me or not. And so when I was asked to be on the show, originally I was like, no way am I going to be on television. So I had to learn, you know, I had to learn all about what television production's like and what it feels like. And I was really happy because originally I was concerned, you know, I was thinking, what are they going to do? Because when you're filming, you've got no idea what the production, post-editing, how they're going to format it, what they're going to do together. So I had no idea. You just have to really trust in the production team. And so I saw the very first episode that you're talking about. I saw that before everybody else and I laughed and I cried. And so once I had been through that, I went, oh, this will be fine.
1: Amazing. Yeah, because it's tricky, isn't it? Because you're a sexologist and a therapist. And as a therapist myself, I would feel really nervous having my work filmed like that. It's usually such a sacred space and obviously confidential. And I can imagine that would have been a completely different environment.
2: Yeah. Well, originally I'd said no to it, Yana, because of that exact reason. Because as we know, well, there's a couple of things. One, the high level of confidentiality that you have with your clients. But it's more about the relationship that you create with people. And it needs to be a genuine relationship in therapy. It doesn't actually work. You can have the best training on the planet. You can have everything in your toolbox about what you can pull out of narrative therapy or a gestalt therapist or a CBT therapist. But none of that makes any difference if you don't build a genuine relationship with person and a trusted relationship. So originally I said, I'm not doing this because how do you build a relationship with somebody on television? How do you do that? And the other thing is, if you said to anyone, why don't you do your work, but at the same time have 2 to 3 cameras on you every moment, it is really nerve-wracking. But I've said this to a couple of people, but one of the funny things that happened to me was that when they were doing the filming, if I was by myself, and they film you doing crazy stuff, walking down the street, walking up a driveway, all these cutaways. Whenever they would film me and I was on my own, or when they would do those direct questions straight to my face, it was intimidating. I found it really intimidating. But when they filmed me with any of the people that were on the show, what happened was I just kind of fell into them, if that makes sense. And then it's all the cameras disappeared. I only learnt that about myself through being on that show, about how present I actually am with people, that I can let everything else drop away. And I didn't know that about myself before this.
1: Wow, what a gift. That's incredible to discover that.
2: It's really hard. Most of us wouldn't want cameras on us all the time that we're in our work, ever.
1: That's right. In a way, people are looking to you, viewers are looking to you as sort of the professional lens. We're getting the family experience and the cast experience of longing and what they're looking for. And then you're giving kind of the professional side of it. So I can imagine, that would have been a bit intimidating at first, but you've been doing this work for a really long time. So it's not like you're just stepping into it for the first time.
2: No, there's a level of confidence that comes with the more practice that you do, the more confidence you have in your own capacity and your own ability to work with things. You know, there's no way that I would have done this if I was in my 20s. With age comes wisdom.
1: Yeah.
2: And so you have to be really confident to do that. I mean, you have to be confident even in your own day-to-day practice, I think, as a therapist. When we all get the wobblies of people that come to us and, you know, you're second-guessing or you're thinking, am I doing the right thing? But I think all of that makes somebody a good therapist. Mm. If you're not thinking all the time or being reflective on your own practice, I think that that's when things fall away and you don't get really great outcomes for your clients.
1: Yeah, I completely agree. The people that I've worked with, colleagues who have been, there's no nice way to say this, but I guess borderline arrogant about their abilities are the ones I think that are least effective in their practice. And like you said, I remember saying to my dad, I've been doing this work for probably 17 years now. And I remember saying to him at the beginning of my career, he's a psychiatrist. And I said to him, I just feel like I'm a fake. I feel like someone's going to figure out that I don't really know what I'm doing. I've got this degree and I've got a master's and I feel like people just think I'm some young kid. And he's like, well, we all feel like that. And I think it's really good that you're questioning yourself and keep being reflective. And he said, after about 10 years, you might not be questioning it in the same way. You'll always have questions about your work, but it won't be the same way. You'll have that confidence. And I think he's right. It probably did take about 10 years for me to feel, you know what, I think I know what I'm doing here, but
2: yeah,
1: not so that you stop questioning and stop reflecting, because I think that's the key to any good work, really.
2: Yeah.
1: You said you walked in and it was about building relationships, because I think, as you mentioned, that's so key in any therapeutic relationship, is that rapport. The funny thing is, watching you on that series, I would have sworn you had worked with those people before. It was amazing. Like, the connection was instant.
2: I had not met any of them. So the moment that people see that knock on the door on the show is the very first moment that I met any of them.
1: Wow.
2: So, and I'd been given very little information about, you know, I might have been given. So if you take Michael, for example, who most people would know, I knew his name was Michael. I knew how old he was. I knew that he'd never been on a date before.
1: Yeah.
2: That was it. That was really all I had. I knew he lived with his mum and dad and brother and sister, but, yeah, I had no further information than what they gave me. And I think that that was a bit of, originally I was saying to the production company, but usually you have a referral and, you know, you have a bit of information there. But I think that they really wanted to film that. I think they really wanted to film how we build relationships with people. And, I mean, what people don't know about production, you know, is that for the 5 minutes, 3 minutes that you're seen on the television, that's 3 to 4 hours filming. So basically you'd be mic'd up, they would put the camera on you, and then that camera didn't stop. So it did not stop for the whole time that you're together. And then, of course, they edit that down to what they need. And it's interesting, some of the feedback, people saying, oh, I wouldn't have said that, or when Jodie says this, that's not correct. And but what they're not getting is the full picture. You know, nobody walks in and spends 2 minutes
1: with
2: anyone, films and then walks away. It's the same as, you know, we'd never bring a client in and talk to them for 2 minutes and say, okay, bye, that's all we've got. So, I hadn't met any of them.
1: Wow. Ever. Amazing. And you've maintained a relationship with most of the cast, haven't you, since then?
2: Well, that was really important to me. I actually asked, because of what we're talking about genuine relationships, I didn't want it to be false. And so what I requested and asked was that, was it okay if post-filming I were able to contact anybody, or if people wanted to contact me, I wanted to make that open, and not as clients, you know, just as people. So, yeah, Michael and I catch up once a month on Skype and have for 2.5 years. Kelvin and I have written a book together, which has been very, very funny and a massive learning experience. Tao and I still keep in contact with each other through text and call. So everybody I've got contact with in one shape or form. And yeah, that was really important to me.
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1: After a tragic accident, Dr. Dinesh Palapana suffered a spinal cord injury and was left paralysed from the neck down. Dr. Palapana went on to become the second person to graduate medical school with quadriplegia in Australia. Now, he's working as an emergency doctor, as well as a passionate disability advocate, dedicating his professional life to working, teaching and researching health. Powered Media reporter Emma Myers spoke with Dr. Palapana about his journey to becoming a doctor after the accident and how it motivated him to inspire change.
2: You mentioned in the months following the accident that you had to go back into hospital a couple of times. Did the staff underestimate your understanding or anything?
3: Yeah, always. And it's a funny thing because, I was still only a medical student then, but even these days there are rare occasions when I might be somewhere with friends or family. And there'll be times when someone chooses not to talk to you about something to do with you, which I assume is maybe by virtue of being in a wheelchair. Some rare members of our society might think, okay, I don't think I can communicate with this person. So healthcare is no different. And we've had the Disability Royal Commission. We've had a lot of investigations done into disability and health. And we've seen that people with disability experience violence, neglect, abuse in institutional settings, including hospitals. They don't get listened to, they get neglected, and we've had deaths in care, which is horrifying. So I think there's a lot of work to be done in how we treat people with disability in healthcare settings. And from my personal experiences, I think one of the most frustrating things was not being listened to.
2: And when did you meet someone with a same condition for the first time?
3: I was in amongst a lot of people in the hospital because I was in a spinal unit for a period of time. So there were other people going through the same condition. Even to face myself, it took a couple of years. So I didn't look in a mirror for a couple of years. I couldn't. I didn't want to look in a mirror because to see myself was really hard. You know, I had a picture of who I was. I had an idea of what I looked like, and then suddenly I was a guy who used a wheelchair, which was vastly different. But then to see other people as well, like there were other people in the hospital, but I also find it really hard to face others who had the same condition because, again, it was sometimes kind of like looking in a mirror, right? It took a while for me to sort of, you know, in inverted commas, normalize this and to start talking to people. But I have a friend who sadly went through a spinal cord injury himself. And I remember, even though we were friends, it took a long time for him to see me, to him to want to interact. And I understand why. It's because I get why.
2: Was there a specific turning point in your recovery that made you want to advocate for others?
3: I think it was the more that I started to see, because I think I was really naive, actually. I kind of lived in this world before then with rose-tinted glasses, and I always thought we're in the 21st century. I live in Australia. I live in this world, and it must be a progressive world. People mustn't have challenges anymore. People mustn't get discriminated anymore. But I was so wrong. You know, I was so wrong because there was still issues in the healthcare system. There was issues in community access. There was issues with attitudes. There was issues accessing education. There was issues accessing employment. And all of these things are fundamental human rights that are so close to my heart, especially after coming from Sri Lanka, because I know that people have trouble accessing these things and they're so important. And I struggled to access those things and I realized, damn, the world is, it's not quite where we need it to be yet. It's not quite where I thought it was. And I think I just have a responsibility to contribute to moving those things forward for all of us.
2: Do you think you would have had the same career and advocacy opportunities if it weren't for your accident?
3: I don't think so. I think I wonder what I would have been like. I wonder if I would have become arrogant. I wonder if I would have become, I don't know. You know, there's that saying, someone said that some people die at 25, but they don't get buried until 75. And I wonder if that would have been me if the accident didn't happen. I wonder if I would have just kept going with life. And it wouldn't have been, it may not have been a bad life, but I wonder if I would have thought about contributing. Or I wonder if I would have been as interested in these issues that you and I talk about had this not happened. And it's the hardest thing that I've ever had to go through, not just me, but for my mom and everyone around me. But I think they also say that there's nothing beautiful without struggle. And perhaps this struggle will have hopefully led to some beautiful things.
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2: Please welcome to the show our very next guest. We've had her on the show before. Her name's Bree Gregory. She is a total rock star. Adele who? That's right.
3: You're hilarious.
2: Now we had Now we had you on the show when you had your first single release. Seems like ages ago. What was that
3: song called? What was that song called? Only You.
2: And you wrote that, didn't you?
3: I did. I wrote the music and lyrics for that little puppy. Yep. And it does seem like ages ago.
2: That's been a little bit of a long time between drinks. What's been happening?
3: Oh, mate.
2: You're busy.
3: I'll tell you what. It's been a stress night. Look, I recorded this song 6 months ago. So I had it ready to go 6 months ago, except I needed to finish off the vocals. Right. And so I had this great recording session and then I went back in to finish all the vocals like about 2 weeks later. And I'd started to feeling a bit sick in that time and run down. So I started trying to do the vocals and they were just crap. So I was like, what is going on? So I waited another few weeks and then I wasn't getting better. So I went to the doctors. They did tests and I had some virus that I can't even remember. It had lots of P's and V's and something in it. I've never heard of it before.
2: Flugel, flemen.
3: But the thing is, I could still talk, so I thought I was okay. But every time I went to sing, it just sounded like poo. And then I wanted to do the end parts of the song, which were quite high. And so it was really frustrating. And then they said, you just have to rest. I kept trying to go into the studio and I kept making my voice worse because I kept pushing it and pushing it. So I just, and I was devastated because I was like, I really want to get this out. And so I did it. I was patient and I just had to let it rest and get better. And it just took ages. So I kept trying every now and then going, and my honest friends would go, it's not cutting it. You can sing better than this. And I was like, no. And so I felt like I had this clock ticking away going, I'm going to lose momentum. I released this song like ages ago and I wanted to keep releasing something every few months. So it was a very frustrating time. So that's why it makes this one extra sweeter because I'm like, oh my God, it feels good to finally have it out after trying so many times to get it finished and record it. And some other things got in the way out of my control, but we got there, baby. So I'm really excited. And it's so fun. That's the funnest part is the actual songwriting. Making it come together and polish it, that can be hard.

0: Tiger. Goodbye.
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